night just to meet me in the morning. And I thought it was strange, you said everything changed. You felt as if you

lines hanging boots. 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Cadillac, Cadillac. Businessmen dressed in slacks.

quick. 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Your hair got cut weird, my face growing old. Your trip, it was miserable, the weather

As a man, I ain't never been much for sunny days. I'm as calm as a fruit stand in New York, and maybe it's strange. But when the colors go out of my eyes, it's usually the change. But damn, Sam, I love a woman that rains. Clear as a bell and sound as an old engineer. Clear as a bell and sound as an old engineer. With talented breezes that blow off your hat with a sneer. As a man, I never been much for talking to. I'm as open as the door in her house that leads to her room.

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But damn, Sam, I love a woman that reigns. Clear as a bell and sound as an old engineer. Clear as a bell and sound as an old engineer. With talented breezes that blow off your hat with a sneer. As a man, I never been much for talking to. I'm as open as the door in her house that leads to her room. And when the color goes out of my eyes, she's usually too.

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I'm as calm as a fruit stand in New York, and maybe it's strange. But when the colors go out of my eyes,

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I hope that you sleep well tonight.

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Well, Mama said,

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I will ask for the mercy that you love to decline. And all the ladies go moist, and the judge has no choice. 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

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That's all, I don't even think of you that often.

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